0: 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It's your call. 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
1: Clear skies tonight with a low plus 4. Tomorrow, sunshine becoming a mix of sun and cloud by late morning and a high of 20. Friday night, clear skies with a low of 7. And on Saturday, sunshine with a high of 22.

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0: 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Pinpoint weather.
1: Clear skies tonight with a low plus 4. Tomorrow, sunshine becoming a mix of sun and cloud by late morning and a high of 20. Friday night, clear skies with a low of 7. And on Saturday, sunshine with a high of 22.

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1: Clear skies tonight with a low plus 4. Tomorrow, sunshine becoming a mix of sun and cloud by late morning and a high of 20. Friday night, clear skies with a low of 7. And on Saturday, sunshine with a high of 22.

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skies tonight with a low plus 4. Tomorrow, sunshine becoming a mix of sun and cloud by late morning and a high of 20. Friday night, clear skies with a low of 7. And on Saturday, sunshine with a high of 22.

0: 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Again? Yeah, that's our bad. 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

0: 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You've unlocked the ability to hear new music first by doing absolutely nothing except listening to us. Lucky you! 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
1: What?
2: $10.
1: I don't know what you mean. You're freaking me out.
3: Oh, excuse me. I'm sorry. $10. I'm calling to let you know She's Off the Rails liquidation in Tilsonburg has officially opened their Halloween store, and costumes for kids and adults are just $10. And there's also a massive selection of Halloween decorations and more at liquidation pricing.
1: Sweet! More money for candy. So where is She's Off the Rails?
2: Express Street.
1: Why did you say it like that?
3: Sorry, habit.

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1: In a pinch, man. 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

0: 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You've unlocked the ability to hear new music first by doing absolutely nothing except listening to us. 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
0: 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Pinpoint weather.
4: Sunshine today with a high of 19. Clear and 6 degrees tonight. Sunny tomorrow and up to 21. And Sunday sunshine and a high of 22. Today's UV index is 6 or high. Tilsonburg's New Country UV report is brought to you by South Coast Awning, leading provider of shade in southwestern Ontario.
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4: Plenty of sunshine today and a nice looking weekend ahead. Good morning. I'm Lisa Brandt. Here's what's happening in Oxford County and area. A Tilsonburg woman is charged with drug trafficking. Several police agencies from Brantford, Lambton, Middlesex, and Elgin, including the OPP, raided a home on Broadway early yesterday morning. The 30-year-old woman was charged with possession of a Schedule 1 substance for the purpose of trafficking and will be in court in November. Oxford OPP say a traffic safety blitz during the first 2 weeks of the school year resulted in 14 charges across the county. In Operation Safe Start, officers targeted school and bus zones. There were 9 speeding charges, including 5 in community safety zones, 3 stop sign violations, 1 charge for failing to stop for a school bus, and 1 stunt driving charge. The Tilsonburg District Chamber of Commerce celebrated its 50th anniversary last night, with more than 200 people turning out for the annual Awards of Excellence. Here's Chamber President Lindsay Tribble.
6: Oh my gosh. Unbelievably crowd tonight. It's a true testament to our community and a true testament to the Chamber and the 50 years strong we've been to see all these award winners and just 214 people we have in this room. That's amazing.
4: The awards recognize businesses and local leaders for the contributions they make to the community. The Norfolk County Fair has a lineup of country and Canadian rock for its 2026 Party on the Track concerts. General Manager Angela Hogeveen says a Saturday night pairing of Trooper and Finger 11 was deliberate.
7: People are really excited. 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

Snow Truck Song, and welcome to your TGIF Friday. It is Chris with the Tilsonbergs at New Country 107.3. We are so glad that you tuned in today. We have so much to talk about. I want to give away some money with our Cash FX. Remember, if you have entered before and been called before, that's okay. You can enter again today. As long as you qualify, that's all that matters. It is Dolly Day today, right? 9/25, September the 25th. Dolly Day, we'll talk about that. We will take you to the box office, a big movie opening today. I'm going to see it tonight, actually. We'll tell you what's opening up in select theaters across North America and around the world. We'll take you to the water cooler today. All that good stuff, our community counter, lots going on. Stay with us, grab that cup of coffee, sit back and relax, and let's open up our Friday morning together. Megan Patrick, your daddy's smile on New Country. I can't

It's okay. We act like we're fully awake, too. 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

101.3. Welcome into your Friday. It is a Chris with you. That was a Cole Wetzel and Ella Langley in Jaded. And some news with Ella Langley. We'll get into it a little bit more later in the morning. But she is dating. That's right, people. She has a boyfriend. We'll tell you more about that later on in the show. Let's look at our forecast for today. Sunshine, a high of 19 degrees expected, a high UV index of 6. Clear tonight, a low of just 6 for tomorrow. Sunshine, 21 degrees for Sunday. Sunshine, a high of 22. Right now, sitting at about 5 degrees in downtown Tilsonburg on your Tuesday morning. A shout out today, and I'll probably do it again later, to my beautiful daughter, Lauren. It is Daughter's Day today, and I'm just feeling so blessed to be able to call her my daughter. She is amazing, and I'm truly blessed as a dad for sure. Daughter's Day today, and if you have a daughter out there, make sure you let them know how special they are in your lives for sure. Morgan Griffiths, Just Being Me. It is our Friday on New Country.

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1: Good morning, I'm John Biggs. Here's what's coming up over the next 48 hours. It's everything you need to know. Today, you can start the day with some yoga at Tillsonburg Community Center. The class runs from 10:15 to 11:15 for ages 13 and up, combining movement, stretching, breathing, and relaxation. Then this afternoon, Moms on the Move gets underway at Ducky Dennis Park in Burgessville. It's an outdoor fitness class that mixes strength, flexibility, walking, and talking. And you can bring the stroller and baby along. It runs from 2 to 3. Tomorrow, things get a little more interesting at the Interkip Library, where Massasauga Imports is bringing between 6 and 10 live reptiles and amphibians. You can see snakes, lizards, turtles, frogs, or toads, with a presentation about the animals and, if circumstances allow, some hands-on interaction. It runs from 11 to noon, and you'll need to register. And at Annandale in Tillsonburg, Saturday's Symbols and Stones Tour looks at the meaning behind designs on old gravestones, things like weeping willows, doves, and clasped hands, and how cemetery art has changed over time. In local sports Friday night, in the Greater Ontario Hockey League, Sarnia visits St. Thomas, London's in Stratford, and Stony Creek takes on St. Mary's. All three start at 7:30. 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From the newsroom, I'm John Biggs.
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0: 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Pinpoint Weather.
8: Sunshine today with a high of 19. Clear and 6 degrees tonight. Sunny tomorrow and up to 21. And Sunday sunshine and a high of 22. Today's UV index is 6 or high. 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

Mackenzie Porter chasing tornadoes. Tilsonburg's New Country, 107.3. It is our Friday, September the 25th. It's Chris with you. Good morning. It's Daughter's Day today, Quesadilla Day, Lobster Day, International Research Administrator Day. It's Tune Up Day, Comic Book Day, Storytelling Day, One Hit Wonder Day, and of course, Dolly Day. We'll talk about Dolly Day coming up later in the show. Let's set the calendar for this September the 25th. On this date, 1926, Mackenzie King re-elected as Prime Minister of Canada. On this date, way back in 1513, Balboa discovered the Pacific Ocean. The first Major League Baseball doubleheader was played September the 25th, 1882. Henry Ford announced the five-day work week, September the 25th, 1926. And on this date, 2007, Canadian singer-songwriter Joni Mitchell's 19th studio album, Shine, was released. Celebrity birthdays today. Bella Ramsey from Game of Thrones is 23 today. Actor Donald Glover from The Martian and Solo is 43. Catherine Zeta-Jones is 57. Slap me silly. Will Smith is 58 today. Chicago Bulls great Scottie Pippen, 61 today. Heather Locklear, 65. Mark Hamill, yes, Luke Skywalker, turns 75 today. Anson Williams, who played Potsy on Happy Days, is 77. Supermodel Cheryl Teagues is 79. Michael Douglas turns 82 today. Off and running on this Friday, September the 25th. Good morning and welcome.

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Sunshine today, high around 19 degrees expected. That was the Tyler Joel Miller doing what she does on Tilsonburg's New Country 107.3. Here's some things you might want to chat about around the water cooler today. A six-year-old Chinese girl set the new women's Rubik's Cube world record. She solved several Rubik's Cubes in an average time of under 4.5 seconds. See, to me, that's just inconceivable. That's a Doubting Thomas for me moment. I'd have to actually see this to believe it. My goodness. The 2026 MTV VMAs will include a rare country performance led by Kacey Musgraves, who will take the stage at Sunday's ceremony to front a tribute performance honoring the late Dolly Parton. Taylor Swift's new single, Patient Zero, lands today for those of you interested. Apparently,

was named the winner of the latest season of America's Got Talent. That new movie from Brad Pitt, Heart of the Beast, scored a 96 from critics on Rotten Tomatoes. I'm actually going to see that tonight. Looking forward to that, 7 o'clock showtime. And as of this year, these have been in use for 44 years. What are they? They are CD players. That's right. It is our TGIF Friday on New Country's 107.3. Coming up, Cash FX. We'll chat about that. We'll play you the mystery sound. And if you want some cold hard cash leading into the weekend, you might want to listen in. Lainey Wilson, John Mayer, phone, keys, wallet on New Country. Good morning.

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1: Good morning, I'm John Biggs. Time for what's good in Oxford. Oxford County is getting its own family medicine residency program beginning next year. Dr. Ian Hans is a family physician, chief of staff at Woodstock Hospital, and regional academic director for the Oxford Academy through the Schulich School of Medicine and Dentistry. He says the new program is a big step for local health care.
2: I think this is a huge win for Oxford County. I think the community can look at this as a major initiative towards expanding our healthcare workforce here, specifically in primary care and family medicine. What it will mean for the citizens of Oxford County is those who are engaged in care in our hospitals and some of our family medicine clinics will start to see these residents in those environments. They'll have opportunity. They'll be actively participating in their education by sharing their stories, their health, and their journeys to help make those residents become very well-trained conference care physicians in the future.
1: The first two residents will begin in 2027, training in hospitals, family practices, and other healthcare settings throughout Oxford County. For the full story, visit oxfordtoday.ca. From the newsroom, I'm John Biggs.

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5: Sunshine today with a high of 19. Clear and 6 degrees tonight. Sunny tomorrow and up to 21. And Sunday sunshine and a high of 22. Today's UV index is 6 or high. 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

our Friday. Tilsonburg's New Country 107.3. Tucker Wetmore there. Who told you that? News with Tucker Wetmore coming up later in the show as well. All right, let's get you up to date with Cash FX. Don't forget our Q-tip text coming up just after the 8 a.m. news. We want you to participate. Just because I called you once to play, or just because you texted in once, doesn't mean you can't try and qualify for a phone call every single day. You just have to listen for the Q to text just after the 8 a.m. news. When the Q hits, you have 5 minutes to text FX, the letters FX, to 866-85-BOOTS. You'll be qualified for the draw, and somebody will call you. Well, I will call you. I will call somebody on a random draw to try and play Cash FX and to identify the mystery sound. $275 on the line today. And I told you I was going to play the sound. I was going to play it a few times for you. Let's play it right now. This is the mystery sound we're looking to pay some cash out for today in 3, 2, 1. All right, I'll play it one more time for you. All right, that is our mystery sound for our Cash FX. $275 on the line. Q to text coming up just after the 8 a.m. news. Speaking of news, Lisa on the way, top of the hour. News, sports, weather at 7 o'clock. George Burge, Luke Bryan, ride, ride, ride on New Country. I threw a-

0: 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September 25th, 925. The unofficial Dolly Parton Day. Turn it up and celebrate Dolly Parton.
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1: Sunshine today, tomorrow, and Sunday. Good morning, I'm Lisa Brandt. Here's what's happening in Oxford County and area. Low-cost rabies vaccination clinics are being held tomorrow. Southwestern Public Health charges $30 per dog or cat, cash only. Public Health Inspector Serena Roberts says rabies is almost always fatal once symptoms appear.
2: The rabies vaccine isn't about treating illness. It's about preventing the disease, which is almost always fatal once symptoms appear. Even well-cared and healthy pets can have unexpected encounters with wildlife like bats, raccoons, skunks, or foxes. Keeping your dogs and your cats' rabies vaccinations up to date helps protect your pet, your family, as well as the broader community.
1: Clinics are being held in Tillsonburg, Hixson, and Norwich. The Ontario SPCA and Humane Society animal centres across the province are offering specials on adoptions of adult dogs and cats this weekend. Here's Community Outreach Coordinator Caitlin Stoyandinov.
3: All of our animal centers across the province will be celebrating our fall adoption days. It will be a reduction in adoption fees for adult cats and dogs by 15%.
1: The adoption process is exactly the same as their normal days of operation. The adoption discount is only on this weekend. The dual county Norfolk-Oxford Kidney Walk is coming up Sunday in Port Rowan. The walk started in Tillsonburg about 25 years ago, and organizers Greg and Anita Dulster have continued it after moving to Port Rowan.
4: We moved to Port Rowan 4 years ago, and I didn't want to, you know, stop the walk. I had a good following from Oxford County, so we kind of amalgamated the two counties.
1: The walk has raised about $135,000 for the Kidney Foundation of Ontario. Registration is on the Kidney Walk website. In sports. In the NFL, Atlanta stunned the Green Bay home fans as the Falcons beat the Packers 35-14. In baseball, both the Blue Jays and Tigers were off. The Yankees defeated Tampa 6-4. In NHL exhibition play, Edmonton defeated Vancouver 2-1, Seattle edged Calgary 4-3, and it was Detroit over Buffalo 3-2. In the WNBA, the Toronto Tempo's current losing streak continued with a 95-81 loss to Connecticut. I'm Lisa Brandt. 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
0: 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Pinpoint weather.
1: Sunshine today with a high of 19. Clear and 6 degrees tonight. sunny tomorrow and up to 21, and Sunday sunshine and a high of 22. Today's UV index is 6 or high. 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

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Tulsa Bergs at New Country 107.3, opening up hour number two. It is Chris with you. Lots to go over this hour, including our shout-outs for our Friday. 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Our cue to text for our Cash FX coming up in just under an hour's time after the 8 a.m. news. We're trying to identify this sound right here. All right, for $275, we'll have our morning motivation. We'll talk a special day today, Dolly Day. That's coming up this hour as well. You can enter to win tickets to the Battle of Ontario, Leafs Sens, plus a stay at the Royal York and $500 in spending cash. How do you enter? Well, stop in at Canadian Tire Tilsonburg, locally owned and operated, making life in Tilsonburg and area better. 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Let's dive into our community calendar today. At the Norwich Library, there's a VON exercise class for adults 55 and over, and adults with disabilities. It's a hybrid standing and seated class as well, 12:15 until 1:15 this afternoon. Tilsonburg Community Center this morning, 10:15 a.m. till 11:15, yoga for ages 13 and up. Moms on the Move happens this afternoon from 2 until 5 p.m. at Ducky Dennis Park in Burgessville, an outdoor fitness class for Moms on the Move running Fridays through until mid-October. 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Our morning motivation coming up. Here's Riley Green to Think As You Drunk on New Country. Good morning.

Bird Eden and Whiskey Wings at Tilsonburg's New Country 107.3. Welcome to your Friday. It's Chris with you. It is a Dolly Day as well. 9/25, September the 25th. Sunshine expected today with a high of around 19 degrees. Sometimes the hardest part of moving forward is figuring out what the next step should be. Maybe it's a step in your career, a relationship, a personal goal, or simply a decision you've been putting off. And remember, moving forward doesn't mean you have to move quickly. Take the next step, but take it with purpose. Look where you're going. Think about the consequences. Make sure the ground you're stepping onto is solid, because progress isn't always about taking giant leaps. Sometimes it's simply having the courage to take one careful step forward. So heading into this weekend, know where you want to go, trust yourself, and take the next step. And that is your morning motivation for your Friday.

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1: Good morning, I'm John Biggs. Here's what's coming up over the next 48 hours. It's everything you need to know. Today, you can start the day with some yoga at Tillsonburg Community Center. The class runs from 10:15 to 11:15 for ages 13 and up, combining movement, stretching, breathing, and relaxation. Then this afternoon, Moms on the Move gets underway at Ducky Dennis Park in Burgessville. It's an outdoor fitness class that mixes strength, flexibility, walking, and talking. And you can bring the stroller and baby along. It runs from 2 to 3. Tomorrow, things get a little more interesting at the Interkip Library, where Massasauga Imports is bringing between 6 and 10 live reptiles and amphibians. You can see snakes, lizards, turtles, frogs, or toads with a presentation about the animals and, if circumstances allow, some hands-on interaction. It runs from 11 to noon and you'll need to register. And at Annandale in Tillsonburg, Saturday's Symbols and Stones tour looks at the meaning behind designs on old gravestones, things like weeping willows, doves, and clasped hands, and how cemetery art has changed over time. In local sports Friday night, in the Greater Ontario Hockey League, Sarnia visits St. Thomas, London's in Stratford, and Stony Creek takes on St. Mary's. 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
0: 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Pinpoint weather.
14: Sunshine today with a high of 19. Clear and 6 degrees tonight. sunny tomorrow and up to 21, and Sunday sunshine and a high of 22. Today's UV index is 6 or high. 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

Yeah, it is Dolly Day here on the show and across the country and across the world. 925 September the 25th. We're playing a Dolly Parton tune every hour today, and one set coming up very shortly. Every Friday here on the show, we take you to the box office and tell you what's opening up in select theaters across North America and streaming online. Looking forward to tonight going to see this movie, Heart of the Beast, starring Brad Pitt, Damien Chazelle, J.K. Simmons. After a harrowing plane crash, Special Forces Officer James Belmont and his combat dog, Odin, find themselves stranded deep in the Alaskan wilderness. The trailer looks absolutely fantastic, so I went and bought a ticket. Going to see it tonight. Looking forward to seeing Heart of the Beast. It opens across North America today. Also opening up in select theaters across North America today, Prime Time is starring Robert Pattinson, Lance Oppenheimer. In 2006, To Catch a Predator host Chris Hansen sets out to make television history with a segment on Dateline NBC. A crime investigating TV journalist changes the face of television with his examination into the underworld of sexual predators going after minors. It's called Prime Time, opening up in select theaters across North America today. Also, Charlie Harper, starring Nick Robinson, Tom Dean, Amelia Jones, a love story of Charlie and Harper, two young adults who fall in love while navigating their early 20s, discovering themselves both as individuals and as a couple. It's called Charlie Harper, opening up in select theaters today. I wanted to add a segment to this every week. I want to tell you what's currently still in the theaters. Avengers Endgame Encore, of course, the new Avengers in the near future. Resident Evil, Practical Magic 2, Spider-Man Brand New Day, still in some theaters across North America. The Odyssey, Coyote vs. Acme, and Runner. And the new movies opening up today will have to compete with the likes of Resident Evil. That was number one in the box office North America as of September the 20th. Practical Magic 2 was second. Spider-Man was third. The Odyssey fourth. And Coyote vs. Acme was fifth. Coming up Monday, we'll head back to the box office. We'll see how Brad Pitt and the other movies did at the theaters over the weekend.

0: levels are even higher. September 25th, 925. The unofficial Dolly Parton Day. Turn it up and celebrate Dolly Parton.
1: I'm just a country girl that wanted to do good. 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

Justin Rick's New Country 107.3. Dolly Parton 9 to 5. A Dolly Parton song every hour today on Dolly Day. Good morning. It's a crisp with you. A sunshine today, looking for a high of about 19 degrees. Don't forget our Cash FX Q-tip text coming up just after the 8 a.m. news. $275 on the line. September the 25th, chosen as a nod to Dolly Parton's famous song 9 to 5. But the day is really about something much bigger than music. Dolly grew up in a large family in Tennessee. Her father couldn't read or write. That experience helped inspire her to launch the Imagination Library back in 1995, a program that provides free age-appropriate books every month to young children. It started in Dolly's home county and eventually spread around the world, including Canada. And today, Dolly Day is about carrying on that spirit of generosity. So whether it's giving a book, helping a child, or simply doing something kind for someone else, that is the idea behind Dolly Day. Celebrate Dolly by giving a little something back. And that's what we're doing today. 9 to 5, September the 25th. Dolly Day. Nine.

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1: Good morning, I'm John Biggs. Time for what's good in Oxford. Oxford County's new family medicine residency program will give medical residents 2 years of training right here in the community. Dr. Ian Hans says that means residents

0: students will get to know Oxford, not just through the healthcare system, but through the community itself.
1: I'm really excited to see the community come together and welcome these residents into Oxford County and show them what we offer here beyond healthcare. Growing dynamic communities, our wine demographics, our healthcare, our social lives, everything that makes Oxford County what it is.
0: Dr. Hahn says he's also personally excited about the program because he loves teaching.
1: I'm really excited for that. I'm excited for myself. I love teaching. I know many of my colleagues are. This will give me an opportunity to do that. So that's my guilty pleasure, I should say, to just be able to participate in medical education on a daily basis.
0: He hopes that extended experience will help encourage some of those residents to stay in Oxford when their training is finished. For the full story, visit oxfordtoday.ca. From the newsroom, I'm John Biggs.
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12: Sunshine today with a high of 19. Clear and 6 degrees tonight. Sunny tomorrow and up to 21. And Sunday sunshine and a high of 22. Today's UV index is 6 or high. 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

Stephen Lee Olsen out here, Tilsonburg's New Country 107.3. It is Chris with you. Thank you for starting your day here with us. We truly appreciate it. Time now for our Friday shout-outs. We pushed them back just a little bit because of our Dolly Parton song, Every Hour. 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Happy birthday going out today to Kim Tuck. Love Wayne and the kids and all your family. Hope you have a great day, Kim. Ken Zapage having a birthday today. Love your family. Hope you have an awesome day. Happy birthday to Keenan today. Love your family. To Dana from your husband and family. Early shout outs for tomorrow to Tasha celebrating her birthday on Saturday. Happy 10th anniversary to Amy and Matt Kluke celebrating it tomorrow. Love mom and dad with many more to follow. Happy birthday tomorrow to Adam as well, celebrating his 34th birthday. And anyone else celebrating on this Friday, September the 25th. Hope you have an awesome Friday. We have Lisa on the way. Local news, sports, and weather top of the hour. Our cue to text for our Cash FX jackpot coming up just after the 8 a.m. news. Blake Shelton on

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1: In a pinch, man. Hotter than the red on the cattle brand. Cause she's a gold digger with a quick trigger. A cast iron skillet swinging lid flipper.

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1: Plenty of sunshine today and a nice looking weekend ahead. Good morning. I'm Lisa Brandt. Here's what's happening in Oxford County and area. A Tillsonburg woman is charged with drug trafficking. Several police agencies from Brantford, Lambton, Middlesex, and Elgin, including the OPP, raided a home on Broadway early yesterday morning. The 30-year-old woman was charged with possession of a Schedule 1 substance for the purpose of trafficking and will be in court in November. Oxford OPP say a traffic safety blitz during the first 2 weeks of the school year resulted in 14 charges across the county. In Operation Safe Start, officers targeted school and bus zones. There were 9 speeding charges, including 5 in community safety zones, 3 stop sign violations, 1 charge for failing to stop for a school bus, and 1 stunt driving charge. The Tillsonburg District Chamber of Commerce celebrated its 50th anniversary last night, with more than 200 people turning out for the annual Awards of Excellence. Here's Chamber President Lindsay Tribble.
2: Oh my gosh. Unbelievably proud tonight. It's a true testament to our community and a true testament to the Chamber and the 50 years strong we've been to see all these award winners and just 214 people we have in this room. That's amazing.
1: The awards recognize businesses and local leaders for the contributions they make to the community. The Norfolk County Fair has a lineup of country and Canadian rock for its 2026 Party on the Track concerts. General Manager Angela Hogeveen says the Saturday night pairing of Trooper and Finger 11 was deliberate.
3: People are really excited. I think it's kind of two iconic bands from different generations, and I think we're attracting a vast audience because of that, and I think it's going to be a great show. Those tickets are flying.
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0: 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Pinpoint weather.
1: Sunshine today with a high of 19. Clear and 6 degrees tonight. Sunny tomorrow and up to 21. And Sunday sunshine and a high of 22. Today's UV index is 6 or high. 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

Gene Brown opening up hour number three. Like I Love Country Music, Tulsa-Bergs New Country 107.3. Good morning. It is Chris with you. Don't forget, you could win tickets to the Battle of Ontario. Leafs versus Sens, plus a stay at the Royal York, $500 in spending cash. How do you enter? Simply go to Salt and Stone Massage Therapy, 80 Brock Street East in Tulsa-Berg, Unit 204. Look for our signage, scan the QR code, and you are in. Coming up at the end of the month, next week actually, Zahua Gospel Ministries, a registered charity. They travel to Mexico to take food and clothing to seniors' colonies, providing local clothing and school supplies to underprivileged children. They also help families who need repairs to their shelters. They are partnering with the Copper Mug, hosting a fundraising spaghetti dinner. The Copper Mug at 79 Broadway, September 30th from 5 until 7 p.m., with proceeds going towards the gospel ministries. That's happening on September the 30th. All the details on our community calendar at oxfordtoday.ca. How about some celebrity news with Ella Langley? You don't want to miss this. It's coming up. Bailey Zimmerman, Chevy Silverado, a New Country. Wow.

and Fools, Tilsonburg's New Country 107.3. Welcome to your Friday sunshine today. Looking for a high of about the 19 degrees. Some country entertainment news. Sorry, fellas. Ellen Langley is off the market. Sorry, ladies. So is Tucker Wetmore. That's right. 27-year-old Langley, 26-year-old Wetmore reportedly dating. Multiple sources have confirmed the relationship to People while TMZ was first to report it. According to a source, they've been quietly dating for more than 6 months, but less than a year and have become more serious recently. The two were spotted leaving the Nashville Songwriter Awards together back on September the 22nd, so 3 days ago, through a side exit at Nashville's Ryman Auditorium. Langley had just won Song of the Year for Choosing Texas. The first big dating rumors actually started last year in December when they were photographed together at the Soggy Dollar Bar in the British Virgin Islands. This March, March of 26, they performed an acoustic duet of Wetmore's Sunburn at the Heartstrings of Hope charity event, which fueled more speculation. So Ellen Langley, Tucker Wetmore are dating, and of course, we wish them nothing but the best. In addition to today being a Daughter's Day, it's also One Hit Wonders Day. We'll tell you more about One Hit Wonders coming up. Dierks Bentley, She Hates Me on New Country.

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1: Good morning, I'm John Biggs. Here's what's coming up over the next 48 hours. It's everything you need to know. Today, you can start the day with some yoga at Tillsonburg Community Center. The class runs from 10:15 to 11:15 for ages 13 and up, combining movement, stretching, breathing, and relaxation. Then this afternoon, Moms on the Move gets underway at Ducky Dennis Park in Burgessville. It's an outdoor fitness class that mixes strength, flexibility, walking, and talking. And you can bring the stroller and baby along. It runs from 2 to 3. Tomorrow, things get a little more interesting at the Interkip Library, where Massasauga Imports is bringing between 6 and 10 live reptiles and amphibians. You can see snakes, lizards, turtles, frogs, or toads, with a presentation about the animals and, if circumstances allow, some hands-on interaction. It runs from 11 to noon, and you'll need to register. And at Annandale in Tillsonburg, Saturday's Symbols and Stones tour looks at the meaning behind designs on old gravestones, things like weeping willows, doves, and clasped hands, and how cemetery art has changed over time. In local sports Friday night, in the Greater Ontario Hockey League, Sarnia visits St. Thomas, London's in Stratford, and Stony Creek takes on St. Mary's. All three start at 7:30. You can submit and read more events, as well as get all the details, at OxfordToday.ca. From the newsroom, I'm John Biggs.
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0: 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Pinpoint Weather.
14: Sunshine today with a high of 19. Clear and 6 degrees tonight.
12: Sunny tomorrow and up to 21, and Sunday sunshine and a high of 22. Today's UV index is 6 or high. 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
14: 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Yeah.

the Canadian just down the road, and Nate Haller thought about you. He joined us for the 2026 Turtle Fest as well. It's a one-hit wonders day today. You'd be surprised how many tunes that you recognize that are actually one-hit wonders from a non-country genre. Songs like Come On Eileen by the Dexie Midnight Runners, it's a one-hit wonder, 1982. Video Killed the Radio Star by the Bugles. Yep, absolutely. Man Without Hats, The Safety Dance, 99 Lift Balloons. How about The Escape Club, Wild Wild West? The Knack, My Sharona, one-hit wonders. Tainted Love by Soft Cell. How about some country? How about I Loved Her First by Heartland, 2006? That was a one-hit wonder. Pirates of the Mississippi, Feed Jake. This one, Steve Azar, I Don't Have to Be Me Till Monday. All right, I recognize that song right away. The Wreckers, Leave the Pieces. That was a pretty good tune as well. That was Michelle Branson and Jessica Harp. The Wreckers, one-hit wonder. Chad Brock, yes, one-hit wonder. If you actually sat down and researched all the one-hit wonders, you'd be surprised how many tunes you actually know are only one-hit wonders. It is our Friday morning on New Country 107.3. John Morgan, Kid Myself. Good morning. We

0: levels are even higher. September 25th, 925, the unofficial Dolly Parton Day. Turn it up and celebrate Dolly Parton.
1: I'm just a country girl that wanted to do good. 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

0: Tesla Breaks New Country 107.3, Dolly Day. Dolly Parton, why'd you come in here looking like that? Welcome to your Friday. It is Chris with you. Sunshine today, a high of 19. Right now, sitting at about 5 degrees in a downtown Tilsonburg. Pretty good event yesterday. The Tilsonburg District Chamber of Commerce celebrated its 50th anniversary last night with its annual Awards of Excellence. 214 people, to be exact, were at the event. We had caught up with the Chamber President Lindsay Tribble last night, who said seeing that many people come out was a testament to both the community and the Chamber's 5 decades in Tilsonburg.
1: Oh my gosh, unbelievably proud tonight. It's a true testament to our community and a true testament to the Chamber and the 50 years strong we've been, to see all these award winners and just 214 people we have in this room, John. That's amazing.
0: The evening was also about celebrating the community itself, when the Tribble was pointing out to our very own John Biggs, to the camaraderie and community spirit, she says, are among Tilsonburg's strengths.
1: Camaraderie, yeah. And I like to say camaraderie and community. Like I said in my speech earlier, we punch well above our weight line in a bunch of things, and I would think community spirit's one of them.
0: The Awards of Excellence featured categories recognizing achievements in areas including business improvement, community service, employment.

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1: Good Friday morning. Sunshine at 19 degrees. Our expected high today. Let's give away some cash. What do you say? Let's pick out a random texter here and give them a call. Hi, who's this?
2: How's it going? It's Nick.
1: Hi, Nick. How are you?
2: Good. How are you?
1: Good. It's Chris at New Country's 107.3. What are you doing on a Friday morning?
2: Oh, just driving home from work.
1: And you heard the cue to text, didn't you?
2: Yeah, I did.
1: You are our random texter for our Friday. I want to give you some money. How does that sound, Nick?
2: Oh, sounds great.
1: $275 in the pot for our Cash FX. Nick, have you been keeping track of the sound? Have you listened to it before?
2: I listened to it a few times, yeah. I'd love to hear it again.
1: Yep, I'm going to play it for you. So we're going to play you the sound, and I'm going to ask for your guess. And if you are correct, sir, then I am going to give you $275. What would you do with that money, Nick?
2: You know what? Honestly, I don't know.
1: You can put it in the pocket until you need it, right?
2: That's right. I'll do that.
1: All right, Nick, we're going to play the mystery sound for you for our Cash FX in 3, 2, 1. All right, Nick, that is our mystery sound. What's your guess, sir?
2: My guess is that it was you rolling chopsticks together before you use them.
1: Okay, let's see if that guess pays off.
3: Your guess is incorrect.
1: It's not it, Nick, but that's a pretty good guess, actually. We've had some good guesses the last few days. Nick, and we're going to put $25 in the jackpot, $300 on the line for Monday, and maybe you'll qualify again, and I'll give you another call.
2: Sounds good.
1: Pretty good guess there from Nick, but not the right one. $300 the jackpot for Monday morning. Make sure you're listening in. Don't forget, on our Facebook page right now, it is pinned at the top. Your chance to listen to the mystery sound as many times as you like to kind of get a feel for what it might be. 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It's Tulsa Breaks New Country 107.3.
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4: Good morning, I'm John Biggs. Time for what's good in Oxford. Oxford County is getting its own family medicine residency program beginning next year. Dr. Ian Hans is a family physician, chief of staff at Woodstock Hospital, and regional academic director for the Oxford Academy through the Schulich School of Medicine and Dentistry. He says the new program is a big step.

0: app for local health care.
1: I think this is a huge win for Oxford County. I think the community can look at this as a major initiative towards expanding our healthcare workforce here, specifically in primary care and family medicine. What it will mean for the citizens of Oxford County is those who are engaged in care in our hospitals and some of our family medicine clinics will start to see these residents in those environments. They'll have opportunity. They'll be actively participating in their education by sharing their stories, their health, and their journeys to help make those residents become very well-trained conference care physicians in the future.
0: The first two residents will begin in 2027, training in hospitals, family practices, and other healthcare settings throughout Oxford County. For the full story, visit oxfordtoday.ca. From the newsroom, I'm John Biggs.
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12: 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Pinpoint Weather.
13: Sunshine today with a high of 19. Clear and 6 degrees tonight. Sunny tomorrow and up to 21. And Sunday sunshine and a high of 22. Today's UV index is 6 or high. 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

welcome to your Friday. Tesla Works New Country 107.3. It's Chris with you. Time for some more entertainment news, of course. We've already told you Ellen Langley, Tucker Wetmore are officially dating. They haven't officially said it out loud, but we're getting word that it is absolutely true. Also, the 2026 MTV VMAs will include a rare country performance led by Kacey Musgraves, who will take the stage at Sunday's ceremony to front a tribute performance honoring the late Dolly Parton. Taylor Swift's new single, Patient Zero, lands today. And that new Brad Pitt movie, Heart of the Beast, scored a 96 from critics on Rotten Tomatoes, which is a pretty good score. I'm actually going to see that movie tonight. That's right. I already have a ticket. 7 p.m. start time. Looking forward to that. And, of course, grabbing my popcorn, butter in the middle, and on top. Entertainment news on New Country's 107.3. Luke Combs on our Friday. Good morning.

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1: Going to be a beauty day today, a beauty weekend. Sunshine, a high of 19 degrees. Today, a UV index high at 6. Clear for tonight, a low of 6 degrees. For tomorrow, sunshine, 21 degrees. For Sunday, sunshine, a high of 22. Right now, 5 degrees. Downtown Tilsonburg on our Friday.

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Dairy Queen rolling out a Halloween-themed Spellbound series of treats next week, including the Enchanted Oreo Blizzard, Bubble Brew DQ Sparkler, Ghost Pepper Sauce, and a limited edition Mystery Blizzard Buddy Plush. But you have to wait until next week. 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I've been known.

0: 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September 25th, 925, the unofficial Dolly Parton Day. Turn it up and celebrate Dolly Parton.
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Testy, Tussleberg's New Country 107.3 for you auto racing fans, NASCAR fans. Some sad news. Legend Darrell Waltrip has been diagnosed with a frontal temporal degeneration, prompting his family to announce that he will withdraw from public life and focus on his health and family. Of course, our thoughts and prayers with the Waltrip family. Of course, Darrell and his wife, Stevie. Tussleberg's New Country 107.3, your Facebook post of the day coming up.

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9 o'clock workday kickoff. That's going to do it for our time together today. Thank you so much for being here and all week long. Join me Monday, Wake the Fun Up with Chris. It kicks your week off at 6 a.m. and some huge concert news. I'm going to have some tickets to give away next week. Details start on Monday morning. Enjoy your Friday. Have a fantastic weekend. Riley Green, Worst Way, Tilson Briggs, New Country 107.3. Cheers.

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country at work. It's Dave Devine. While Tucker Wetmore was chasing his dream to be a country music star, he was delivering for DoorDash. So he's delivering Big Macs and writing songs at the same time. Here's his new song called Who Told You That? New country at work.

0: 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The unofficial Dolly Parton Day. 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
0: 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Pinpoint weather.
5: Sunshine 19 today, down to 6 overnight tonight. Sunny tomorrow, temperature about 21, and sunshine at 22 on Sunday.

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It's Dave Devine. Today is National Math Storytelling Day. Jeez, doesn't that sound nerdy and fun, right? Let's tell stories about trigonometry today. It's Luke Combs with Fast Car. 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

New country at work. It's day divine. One in five people have a favorite one of these. And oh man, is that ever me? I have one. And when someone steals it, hell have no fury. I will find you to get it back. I'll tell you what that answer is coming up in about 15 minutes or so. Right now it's Kenny Chesney's new song called Carry On. New country at work.

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1: New country at work. It's Dave Devine. 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And oh, that is so me. I have a favorite one. And when someone steals it, hell hath no fury. 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And the answer is a favorite pen. 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Cody Johnson, new country at work.
2: He's a ranch hand in a pinch, man. 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
14: 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Live on location, Tilsonburg Canadian Tire for the Great Canadian Weekend Giveaway. We'll get to that in a sec. Here with the General Manager, Marissa. Here at Canadian Tire, what are we focusing on right now?
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14: 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Make sure you come into Tilsonburg's Canadian Tire. 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
16: 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Pinpoint weather.
17: Sunshine, 20 degrees today, down to 10 overnight tonight. Sunny again tomorrow. A bit windy too, high about 21. Sunshine at 21 on Sunday.

New country at work at State Divide. Bailey Zimmerman says despite being a country star, he's not really a cowboy boot kind of guy. He prefers sneakers to cowboy boots. And can't really blame the guy. Sneakers are way more comfortable, right? Here's Bailey now with his brand new song called Chevy Silverado. New country.

0: are even higher. September 25th, 925. The unofficial Dolly Parton Day. 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

a shack. His real name was Jackson Taylor, but I called him Applejack. 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

trade work at State Divine. So earlier this morning, I mentioned today is National Math Storytelling Day. I know, telling stories about trigonometry. How exciting, right? But it's also National Quesadilla Day, so that's way more fun, right? It's Tim and the Glory Boys, New Country at Work.

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1: Good Friday morning, Tulsa Brook. Hope you're off to a great start today. It's Chris for New Country's 107.3. We are here at Canadian Tire Tulsenburg because they have partnered with us for the Great Canadian Getaway. 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Go Leafs, go. 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Stay at the Royal York. $500 in spending cash. You come here to the checkout area at Tulsenburg's Canadian Tire. You scan the QR code and you are in for the draw. Here with Marissa, what are we focusing on today?
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1: 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It's the Great Canadian Getaway. 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

Niagara's new country 89.1. It's Dave Devine. Of course, you heard the Well and Jack Fish winning the CBL championship, and they're going to have a great big celebration Saturday afternoon, 2 to 4 at the pond. Come down, it's free. 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Keith Urban now, new country 89.1.

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1: Good Friday morning, Tilsonburg. It's Chris for New Country 107.3. What a gorgeous, sunny day. Great day for a drive, but we know that just around the corner, we're going to see some white stuff, which means we got to take care of our vehicle, and that comes with tires and winter tires. And we're talking with Marissa here. We're at the Tilsonburg Canadian Tire. They're part of the Great Canadian Getaway Partnership here with New Country. Winter tires, it is September. It's a beautiful day, but we got to start thinking about it.
2: This is true. 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

New country at work. It's Dave Devine. Here's something to give you the creepy crawlies. There's about 7,000 new species of these that are discovered every single year. You're going to love the answer. All that for you in about 15 minutes. Right now, it's Coe Wessel and Ella Langley. New song called Jaded. New country.

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1: Good afternoon. A mix of sun and cloud and a high of 19. Here's what's happening in Oxford County and area. A Tillsonburg woman is facing a drug trafficking charge following an OPP investigation. Multiple policing agencies from Brant, Lambton, Middlesex, and Elgin executed a warrant on Broadway early Thursday morning. A 30-year-old woman from Tillsonburg was arrested and charged with possession of a Schedule 1 substance for the purpose of trafficking. Sticking with police, Oxford OPP say a traffic safety initiative during the first 2 weeks of school resulted in 14 charges across the county. Operation Safe Start saw officers conducting targeted cruiser, foot, and bike patrols around school and bus zones. There were 9 speeding charges, including 5 in community safety zones, along with 3 stop sign violations, 1 charge for failing to stop for a school bus, and 1 stunt driving charge. The Tillsonburg District Chamber of Commerce celebrated its 50th anniversary Thursday night, with more than 200 people turning out for the annual Awards of Excellence. Chamber President Lindsay Tribble says the turnout was a reflection of the community.
2: Oh my gosh, unbelievably proud tonight. It's a true testament to our community and a true testament to the Chamber and the 50 years strong we've been to see all these award winners and just 214 people we have in this room, John. That's amazing.
1: The awards recognize businesses and local leaders for the contributions they make to the community. And the Norfolk County Fair is getting great feedback on its 2026 Party on the Track concert lineup, which brings together country music and Canadian rock. General Manager Angela Hogeveen says Saturday night's pairing of Trooper and Finger 11 were deliberately chosen to give fairgoers a unique concert experience.
3: People are really excited. I think it's kind of two iconic bands from different generations, and I think we're attracting a vast audience because of that, and I think it's going to be a great show. Those tickets are flying.
1: The Friday night country show will feature Tim Hicks headlining with Ali Walker opening the night. Hogeveen says Hicks is known for his sing-along hits and should make for a really good show. In sports, we begin with the NFL, where Atlanta stunned Green Bay at home, winning 35-14 over the Packers. To the Diamonds, the Blue Jays host the Reds and the Tigers host the Pirates tonight. NHL play saw Edmonton over Vancouver 2-1, Seattle edge Calgary 4-3, and Detroit beat Buffalo 3-2. And in the WNBA, the Toronto Tempo finished their 2026 season on a loss, 95-81 to Connecticut. I'm Jeremy Hall. 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
0: 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Pinpoint weather.
1: A mix of sun and cloud today with a high of 19, a few clouds tonight, and a low of 6. Tomorrow will be sunny and a high of 21, and Sunday a mix of sun and cloud with a high of 22.
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1: New country at work. It's Dave Devine. Here's something to give you the creepy crawlies. 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
0: 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Pinpoint weather.
10: Sunshine, 20 degrees today, down to 10 overnight tonight. Sunny again tomorrow, a bit windy too, high about 21. Sunshine at 21 on Sunday.
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0: about playing this song first, but we'll totally brag about playing this song first. 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

New country at work. New song there from Zach John King called Get to Drinkin'. He got to start singing in high school plays. He did West Side Story back in high school. Actually, he met his wife while doing that play. A decade after doing that, the two were married. It's Dave Devine with Jade Eagleson and Jake Worthington. Here's Do It Anyway. New country at work.

0: heels are even higher. September 25th, 925. The unofficial Dolly Parton Day. 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

Niagara's new country, 89.1. It's Dave Devine. Enter to win the Great Canadian Getaway, the Battle of Ontario. Leafs versus Senators, tickets in the prize pack, also a stay at a hotel, and $500 cash. You can enter anytime at Rainmakers Dutch Imports. They're at 579 Ontario Street in St. Catharines. Ronnie Green now, new song called Think Is He Drunk, new country, 89.1.

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0: 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That's right, we'll be popping up at festivals and events all over town like that one cousin who never RSVPs, but always shows up anyways. 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

country at work. It's Dave Devine. If you want your child to become rich, statistically speaking, you should name your child one of these two names. I'll tell you what they are coming up in about 15 minutes or so. Right now, it's a brand new song from Luke Combs. It's called Rethink Some Things. New country at work. Hold on.

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country at work. Stay divine. 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The answer, Andrew or Anna. 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It's John Party with Boots Off.

0: 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Pinpoint weather.
1: Sunshine, 20 degrees today, down to 10 overnight tonight. Sunny again tomorrow, a bit windy too, high about 21. Sunshine at 21 on Sunday.

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0: 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September 25th, 925. The unofficial Dolly Parton Day. Turn it up and celebrate Dolly Parton.
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New Country at Work and Stay Divine. Cameron Whitcomb won 3 awards at the CCMAs this past weekend. Entertainer of the Year, Male Artist of the Year, and Album of the Year for The Hard Way. Here's Cameron now with his new song called Kingdom of Fear. New Country at Work. I'll show you.

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1: New Country at Work. It's Dave Devine. Kacey Musgraves. Remember her show in Toronto? If you went to go see it, you would have noticed that she was lowered on two disco balls that looked rather suggestive. Well, she's going to do a rare country performance at the 2026 MTV VMAs this coming Sunday. There's also going to be a tribute performance honoring the late, great Dolly Parton at the MTV Video Music Awards this weekend. Shaboozy now with Cowgirl. New Country at Work. Girl, shake it.

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It's State Divine with Mission 10,000. 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You can do that this afternoon. We're going to be at Building Again Ron at 325 Welland Ave in St. Catharines from 2 to 6 this afternoon for Mission 10,000. 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

Country Afternoons, Tennille Town, Sunshine's Free. One of her songs featured on Kenny Chesney's new album, Silver Sands Marina, that's out today. And in fact, the song's called Goldfish, and it grew out of the Ted Lasso idea of being a goldfish. Tennille Town's encountered the idea while dealing with heartbreak, and it's essentially just don't dwell on your mistakes, which I kind of love. Check out Kenny Chesney's new album, and super cool that Tennille Towns has a song featured on it. Jason Aldean, Don't Tell on Me, New Country Afternoons.

0: did we just play that song before the other country station? Again? Yeah, that's our bad. We'll just try to keep being amazing. 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

Country Afternoons. Lainey Wilson will be hosting the CMA Awards in November for the third consecutive time, and I have a very strong feeling that they will be some sort of tribute to Dolly Parton. If you need some Dolly in your day, well, we've got a tune from her coming up right after Josh Stump's Highway Money on New Country Afternoons.

0: are even higher. September 25th, 925. The unofficial Dolly Parton Day. Turn it up and celebrate Dolly Parton.
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0: 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Pinpoint weather.
11: A mix of sun and cloud today with a high of 19, a few clouds tonight, and a low of 6. Tomorrow will be sunny and a high of 21, and Sunday a mix of sun and cloud with a high of 22.

Niagara's New Country 89.1. Looking for something to do this weekend? Fort Erie Conservation Club hosting the Fall Fair tomorrow, 10 till 3. They've got a garage sale, penny raffle, 50-50 face painting, pony rides, and fun for the whole family. That is exactly my type of event. Here's Thomas Rhett on New Country 89.1.

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0: Country Afternoons. Last night, the Recklaws kicked off the Hometown Hero Tour with Dean Brody in Toronto, and lots more fun shows coming this fall. Cody Johnson, Horseback, New Country Afternoons.
1: He's a ranch hand in a pinch, man. 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

0: 1st just hit the charts? I mean, I'm shocked. Truly. I never saw that coming. New country.
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Country Afternoons. Love this. 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
0: 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Pinpoint Weather.
1: A mix of sun and cloud today with a high of 19, a few clouds tonight, and a low of 6. Tomorrow will be sunny and a high of 21, and Sunday a mix of sun and cloud with a high of 22.

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What food was once so valuable that it was reportedly used as currency or payment? Text in your guess, 866-85-BOOTS. What food was once so valuable that it was reportedly used as currency or payment? If you know the answer, text it in now for Brain Strain, New Country 89.1.

0: 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Turn it up and celebrate Dolly Parton.
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Country Afternoons, Kenny Rogers, Dolly Parton Islands in the Stream. Unofficially, Dolly Day today, 9-2-5, September the 25th. So we are playing Dolly songs every hour in celebration. Riley Green honored this week at the National Songwriters Award at the Ryman. Here he is with Think As You Drunk on New Country Afternoons.

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Niagara's New Country 89.1 Brain Strain $25 gift card to Mitchell's Bakery and Marketplace. What food was once so valuable that it was reportedly used as currency or payment? Well, it turns out the answer is salt. Historically valuable enough to be used in trade and compensation. Also where we get the expression, worth his salt. So salt. There you go. That's the answer for Brain Strain today. It'll be back next week on New Country 89.1.

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New Country Afternoons. 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
1: A few clouds tonight with a low of 6. Good afternoon. I'm John Biggs. Here's what's happening in Oxford County and area. A Tillsonburg woman is facing a drug trafficking charge following an OPP investigation. Multiple policing agencies from Brant, Lambton, Middlesex, and Elgin counties executed a warrant on Broadway early Thursday morning. The warrant was carried out around 5 a.m. and a 30-year-old Tillsonburg woman was arrested and charged with possession of a Schedule 1 substance for the purpose of trafficking. She was released from custody and is due in court in November. The Tillsonburg District Chamber of Commerce celebrated its 50th anniversary Thursday night, with more than 200 people turning out for the annual Awards of Excellence. Chamber President Lindsay Tribble says the turnout was a reflection of the community and the Chamber's 5 decades in Tillsonburg.
2: Oh my gosh. Unbelievably proud tonight. It's a true testament to our community and a true testament to the Chamber and the 50 years strong we've been to see all these award winners and just 214 people we have in this room, John. That's amazing.
1: The awards recognize businesses and local leaders for the contributions they make to the community. Oxford OPP says a traffic safety initiative during the first 2 weeks of the school year resulted in 14 charges across the county. Operation Safe Smart ran from September 8th to 11th and then again from September 14th to 18th, with officers conducting targeted cruiser, foot, and bike patrols around schools and bus zones. There were 9 speeding charges, including 5 in community safety zones. Officers also laid 3 stop sign charges, 1 for failing to stop for a school bus, and 1 stunt driving charge. Southwestern Public Health is holding low-cost rabies vaccination clinics on Saturday for dogs and cats. The vaccinations cost $30 per animal, cash only. Public Health Inspector Serena Roberts says even pets that stay indoors can encounter wildlife that may carry rabies.
3: Speaking from experience here, just because you have cats or dogs that are strictly indoors or monitored each time that they go outside doesn't mean that they do not have contact with potential wildlife that might be infected with rabies. I have had, unfortunately, 3 bats enter into my house this year, and I have 2 cats and a dog.
1: Clinics are being held in Tillsonburg, Hixson, and Norwich. In sports, the Blue Jays have spent the last couple of days dealing with a public relations mess, but there's a much more important Blue Jays story heading into the weekend. George Springer is about to play the final 3 games of his 6-year contract in Toronto, and he doesn't know if they'll be his final 3 games as a major leaguer. Springer is 37 now, and after 6 seasons in Toronto, he says he'll sit down with his wife and figure out what comes next. And you get the feeling the Blue Jays are going to have a pretty big hole to fill, and not just in the lineup. Springer has become one of the clubhouse leaders, and Springer's got 3 young boys at home now, and he says being away from them and missing things has gotten harder, and he wants to be there to give them a hug and tell them he loves them in person. He came to Toronto hoping to help the Jays win a championship, and Springer says these 6 years have been a dream come true. 1 series left, and whether this is goodbye or not, Toronto was going to have a pretty big George Springer-sized hole to fill, a possibly poorly timed fan appreciation weekend for Toronto, the last home series and final 3 games of the season. Jose Soriano gets the start against the Cincinnati Reds tonight. Game time is 7:07. And in the NHL, it's the last weekend of preseason action, and only 1 Canadian team on the ice tonight, as the team still trying to make a deal for Connor Hellebuck. The Winnipeg Jets travel to Colorado to play the Avalanche. 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I'm John Biggs. Tillsonburg's 3-day forecast. 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
0: 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Pinpoint weather.
1: A few clouds tonight with a low of 6. Tomorrow, sunshine and a high of 22. Saturday night, clear with a low of 8. On Sunday, a mix of sun and cloud, a high of 22. Monday's outlook, cloudy and a high once again of 22.
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0: 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Pinpoint weather.
7: A few clouds tonight with a low of 6. Tomorrow, sunshine and a high of 22. Saturday night, clear with a low of 8. On Sunday, a mix of sun and cloud, a high of 22. Monday's outlook, cloudy and a high once again of 22.

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1: New Country Afternoons. I'm Trinette. It is unofficially Dolly Day 925, and we're celebrating with the song that inspired it all. Coming up after this guy who's performing at the MTV VMAs this weekend, it's Shaboozey with Cowgirl. New Country Afternoons.

0: are even higher. September 25th, 925. The unofficial Dolly Parton Day. Turn it up and celebrate Dolly Parton.
1: I'm just a country girl that wanted to do good. 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

New Country Afternoons. I've been loving Dolly Day. I don't know about you. We're celebrating the fact that it's 9-5, September 25th today with, of course, songs from Dolly Parton. That's been a whole lot of fun. Kenny Chesney, his new album out today called Silver Sands Marina features this song, 11 songs in total, because he wants you to be able to listen to it front to back. Carry on. Kenny Chesney, New Country Afternoons.

New Country Afternoon Zone Wriggling Taillight. This town made his Grand Ole Opry debut this past April, and the Grand Ole Opry just announced it's celebrating the CCMA's 50th anniversary with a special Canadian Country Night that's coming up on October the 29th. Now, Owen isn't currently listed among those performers, but at least he's already made his debut there. Morgan Wallen, Been By Now, New Country Afternoons.

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0: Wednesday, September 30th is the National Day for Truth and Reconciliation in Canada. 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

Country Afternoons. I'm Trinette. 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
1: A few clouds tonight with a low of 6. Good evening. I'm John Biggs. Here's what's happening in Oxford County and area. A 30-year-old Tilsonburg woman has been charged with drug trafficking after police executed a warrant on Broadway Thursday morning. The Oxford Community Street Crime Unit was assisted by units from Brant, Lambton, Middlesex, and Elgin, along with members of Oxford OPP. The warrant was executed at approximately 5 Thursday morning. The woman was arrested and charged with possession of a Schedule 1 substance for the purpose of trafficking. She has since been released and scheduled to appear in Woodstock Court November 10th. The Jewell County Norfolk Oxford Kidney Walk is coming up Sunday in Port Rowan. The walk started in Tilsonburg about 25 years ago, and organizers Greg and Anita Dulster have continued it after moving to Port Rowan.
2: The walk started in Tilsonburg. We moved to Port Rowan 4 years ago, and I didn't want to, you know, stop the walk. I had a good following from Oxford County, so we kind of amalgamated the two counties. So
1: the walk has raised about $135,000 for the Kidney Foundation of Ontario. Registration is available through the Kidney Walk website. Southwestern Public Health is reminding pet owners about low-cost rabies vaccination clinics being held Saturday. The vaccination costs $30 per cat or dog, cash only. Public Health Inspector Serena Roberts says rabies vaccination is about preventing a disease that is almost always fatal once symptoms appear.
3: The rabies vaccine isn't about treating illness. It's about preventing the disease, which is almost always fatal once symptoms appear. Even well-cared and healthy pets can have unexpected encounters with wildlife like bats, raccoons, skunks, or foxes. Keeping your dogs and your cats' rabies vaccinations up to date helps protect your pet, your family, as well as the broader community.
1: Clinics are being held in Tilsonburg, Hixson, and Norwich. The Ontario SPCA and Humane Society Animal Centres across Ontario are offering specials on adoptions of adult dogs and cats this weekend. Here's Community Outreach Coordinator Caitlin Sturyatinoff with the details.
4: All of our animal centres across the province will be celebrating our fall adoption days. It will be a reduction in adoption fees for adult cats and dogs by 15%.
1: She says the adoption process is the same as it is on any other day. You come in, meet the animals, find one that's right for you, and you could walk out with a new furry friend. The adoption discount is available this weekend only. In sports, the Blue Jays have spent the last couple of days dealing with a public relations mess, but there's a much more important Blue Jays story heading into this weekend. George Springer is about to play the final three games of his 6-year contract in Toronto, and he doesn't know if they'll be his final three games as a major leaguer. Springer is 37 now, and after 6 seasons in Toronto, he says he'll sit down with his wife and figure out what comes next. And you get the feeling the Blue Jays are going to have a pretty big hole to fill, and not just in the lineup. Springer has become one of the clubhouse leaders, and he's got 3 young boys at home now, and he says being away from them and missing things has gotten harder. He wants to be there to give them a hug and tell them he loves them in person. He came to Toronto hoping to help the Jays win a championship and says these 6 years have been a dream come true. 1 series left, and whether this is goodbye or not, Toronto is going to have a pretty big George Springer-sized hole to fill. Or possibly poorly timed fan appreciation weekend for Toronto. The last home series and the final 3 games of the season. Jose Soriano gets the start against the Cincinnati Reds tonight. Game time is 7:07. In the NHL, it's the last weekend of preseason action, and only one Canadian team on the ice tonight, as the team still trying to make a deal for Connor Hellebuck. The Winnipeg Jets travel to Colorado to play the Avalanche. 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I'm John Biggs. 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
0: 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Pinpoint Weather.
1: A few clouds tonight with a low of 6. Tomorrow, sunshine and a high of 22. Saturday night, clear with a low of 8. On Sunday, a mix of sun and cloud, a high of 22. Monday's outlook, cloudy and a high once again of 22.

0: 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Honestly, why does the other country station even bother trying? 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

New Country Afternoons, Megan Patrick, your daddy's smile. She shared some beautiful photos of her and her little newborn bubble with her brand new girl, Ember James, and her husband, Mitchell Tenpenny, too. What a proud dad he is. There are some lovely photos that they shared. Oh, I remember how tired I was during that phase, though. New Country Afternoons.

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0: 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Pinpoint Weather.
7: A few clouds tonight with a low of 6. Tomorrow, sunshine and a high of 22. Saturday night, clear with a low of 8. On Sunday, a mix of sun and cloud, a high of 22. Monday's outlook, cloudy and a high once again of 22.

New Country Afternoons, Tucker Wetmore, who told you that? Speculation around Tucker Wetmore and Ella Langley heated up with TMZ saying they've been dating for some time, filmed together in Nashville. Neither artist has personally made a big announcement, but just so you know. Scotty McCreery, Hootie and the Blowfish, Bottle Rockets, New Country Afternoons.

Country Afternoons, Brother Osborne all night. More people need to know about Brothers Osborne. They are phenomenal. I was fortunate enough that I got to see them live for the very first time at Nashville's Ryman Auditorium, but they were part of a showcase, so they only did a couple of songs while they were up there. But man, if you like them on the radio, you should see them live. Brothers Osborne. Here's Lainey Wilson with John Mayer on New Country Afternoons.

Niagara's New Country 89.1. Congratulations to all our winners that picked up tickets to see Dan and Shay coming to RBC Amphitheater October the 1st. Here they are with Say So on New Country 89.1.

0: levels are even higher. September 25th, 925. The unofficial Dolly Parton Day. Turn it up and celebrate Dolly Parton.
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New Country Afternoons, Cameron Whitcomb, Kingdom of Fear, heading into the final weekend of September. I love this time of year, though. The leaves are starting to change. My wedding anniversary is actually next week, too, so I'm very nostalgic this time of year. New Country Afternoons.

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1: A few clouds tonight with a low 6. Good evening, I'm John Biggs. Here's what's happening in Oxford County and area. A Tillsonburg woman is facing a drug trafficking charge following an OPP investigation. Multiple policing agencies from Brant, Lambton, Middlesex, and Elgin counties executed a warrant on Broadway early Thursday morning. The warrant was carried out around 5 a.m. and a 30-year-old Tillsonburg woman was arrested and charged with possession of a Schedule 1 substance for the purpose of trafficking. She was released from custody and is due in court in November. The Tillsonburg District Chamber of Commerce celebrated its 50th anniversary Thursday night, with more than 200 people turning out for the annual Awards of Excellence. Chamber President Lindsay Tribble says the turnout was a reflection of the community and the Chamber's 5 decades in Tillsonburg.
2: Oh my gosh. Unbelievably proud tonight. It's a true testament to our community and a true testament to the Chamber and the 50 years strong we've been, to see all these award winners and just 214 people we have in this room, John. That's amazing.
1: The awards recognize businesses and local leaders for the contributions they make to the community. Oxford OPP says a traffic safety initiative during the first 2 weeks of the school year resulted in 14 charges across the county. Operation Safe Smart ran from September 8th to 11th and then again from September 14th to 18th, with officers conducting targeted cruiser, foot, and bike patrols around schools and bus zones. There were 9 speeding charges, including 5 in community safety zones. Officers also laid 3 stop sign charges, 1 for failing to stop for a school bus and 1 stunt driving charge. Southwestern Public Health is holding low-cost rabies vaccination clinics on Saturday for dogs and cats. The vaccinations cost $30 per animal, cash only. Public Health Inspector Serena Roberts says even pets that stay indoors can encounter wildlife that may carry rabies.
3: Speaking from experience here, just because you have cats or dogs that are strictly indoors or monitored each time that they go outside doesn't mean that they do not have contact with potential wildlife that might be infected with rabies. I have had, unfortunately, 3 bats enter into my house this year, and I have 2 cats and a dog.
1: Clinics are being held in Tillsonburg, Hixson, and Norwich. In sports, the Blue Jays have spent the last couple of days dealing with a public relations mess, but there's a much more important Blue Jays story heading into the weekend. George Springer is about to play the final 3 games of his 6-year contract in Toronto, and he doesn't know if they'll be his final 3 games as a major leaguer. Springer is 37 now, and after 6 seasons in Toronto, he says he'll sit down with his wife and figure out what comes next. And you get the feeling the Blue Jays are going to have a pretty big hole to fill, and not just in the lineup. Springer has become one of the clubhouse leaders, and Springer's got 3 young boys at home now, and he says being away from them and missing things has gotten harder, and he wants to be there to give them a hug and tell them he loves them in person. He came to Toronto hoping to help the Jays win a championship, and Springer says these 6 years have been a dream come true. 1 series left, and whether this is goodbye or not, Toronto was going to have a pretty big George Springer-sized hole to fill. A possibly poorly timed fan appreciation weekend for Toronto, the last home series and final 3 games of the season. Jose Soriano gets the start against the Cincinnati Reds tonight. Game time is 7:07. And in the NHL, it's the last weekend of preseason action, and only 1 Canadian team on the ice tonight, as the team still trying to make a deal for Connor Hellebuck. The Winnipeg Jets traveled to Colorado to play the Avalanche. 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I'm John Biggs. Tillsonburg's 3-day forecast. 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
0: 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Pinpoint Weather.
1: A few clouds tonight with a low of 6. Tomorrow, sunshine and a high of 22. Saturday night, clear with a low of 8. On Sunday, a mix of sun and cloud, a high of 22. Monday's outlook, cloudy and a high once again of 22.
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1: New Country Afternoons. We felt like celebrating Dolly Parton today, 9-5 day, September the 25th. So we got another tune from her coming up. And brand new music today from Kenny Chesney. His new album, Silver Sands Marina, is out. Tennille Towns has one of her songs featured on it. It's called Goldfish. Here she is with Sunshine's Free on New Country Afternoons.

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0: 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Pinpoint weather.
9: A few clouds tonight with a low of 6. Tomorrow, sunshine and a high of 22. Saturday night, clear with a low of 8. On Sunday, a mix of sun and cloud, a high of 22. Monday's outlook, cloudy and a high once again of 22.

Niagara's New Country 89.1. I'm Trinette, and tonight, the Niagara Ice Dogs visiting the Saginaw Spirit at 7 o'clock. You can listen for all of the games, too, on New Country 89.1. And be listening next week. It's another Ticket Tuesday. Wake the fun up with Rob, and he's got a chance for you to go see the Ice Dogs game on October the 10th on New Country 89.1.

0: are even higher. 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The unofficial Dolly Parton Day. Turn it up and celebrate Dolly Parton.
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Country Afternoon, celebrating Dolly Day 925 with Jolene. Actually, two inspirations for that song. From a young fan who asked for an autograph, Dolly loved the girl's name Jolene, told her she'd write a song about her. But the story inspired by a beautiful red-haired bank teller who Dolly joked was paying a little too much attention to her husband, Carl Dean. Could you imagine, though? Her name would then be Jolene Dean. I just thought of that. Riley Green, Think As You Drunk.

Country Afternoons, Megan Maroney. 6 months later, you've been waiting, but wait no longer. Kenny Chesney's new album, Silver Sands Marina, out now. Here he is with Carry On, New Country Afternoons.

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afternoons. I'm Trinette heading out of here. We're heading into the weekend. Ella Langley has had a huge week. Her song Choosin' Texas, 23 weeks in a row on the Billboard Hot 100 charts and officially knocking Mariah Carey's All I Want for Christmas Is You out of the top spot. Way to go, Ella. Here she is with Loving Life Again on New Country Afternoons.

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0: weather.
1: A few clouds tonight with a low of 6. Tomorrow, sunshine and a high of 22. Saturday night, clear with a low of 8. On Sunday, a mix of sun and cloud, a high of 22. Monday's outlook, cloudy and a high once again of 22.

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